Don't trust these people out here, please. Whatever you do, keep to yourself. Keep your business to yourself. Don't even trust these motherfucking accountants, because they will try to get over on you, okay? Please, because I don't want to have to fuck nobody up. I promise to God.

0: nowhere to hide. If you're unappreciated, increasingly jaded.
1: Millions of people in this world migrate. Where's a better life? It's not my job to placate. 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

0: pressure to stay fresh. 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
1: All I'm saying is the same, maybe out of obligation. Ain't a healthy choice, it may lead to complication. All the ancestors saying come home. 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It's a lot of work, but you can get out on your own. Certain situations, nothing you can do to mollify. Bars in your mind are fear of the unknown. If we seek asylum, Al Jazeera say we qualify.
0: You know you don't have to stay.
2: Get out.
0: I don't have to be this way.
2: Get out.
0: It's a big, big world.
2: Get out.
0: And you're not a little girl.
2: Get out.
0: If it's bringing you down.
2: Get out.
0: And you don't want to stick around.
2: Get out.
0: Be the best you can be.
2: Get out.
0: Let yourself be free.
2: Get out. Get out.

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The scenery is interrupted by the banner on the plane saying, have you gotten what's yours yet? Guess it's time to raise dopamine levels. 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
0: agenda,
1: arms,
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1: sinew,
0: good luck,
1: arms,
0: body,
1: legs,
0: flesh,
1: skin,
0: bone,
1: sinew,
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0: body,
1: legs,
0: flesh, skin,

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0: 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I cut off the hands that beg for their life and I put it up digital. Fuck the political. The mission is spiritual. A murderous miracle that was in here to just punish the terror.
1: Static in my mind.

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Nigga, do it to you, see, so get my sweat to Afro. Nigga, do it to you, see, so get my sweat.